0: Happy Weekender are pretty excited to announce the appearance of the legendary Incognito, performing live in concert with a 13-piece band on Saturday, 14th of November, 2026. 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

keep going. Yeah, Life is a Dance, all right. That's brand new from the man Bluey from Incognito. And before that, some classic George Benson on a remix. Well, good morning to you, and Joey coming with you, as usual, from Tuesday to Friday. Nice being in your company, always is. Can play some cool music on this station, that is, without a doubt.

Well, I think that guy's a top star, I really do. Wish him the best of luck from his Artificial Soul CD. That's the Professor, Nick Harrison, and his version at 3 a.m. Oh, we find you fit well this morning. Jose Angel.

MJ Soul, Sleepwalking. Never done that actually. I think my wife's done that a couple of times. It's quite hard to get the kitchen knife out of her hand. I think she was sleepwalking.

Well, it's astonishing to think that was 1984. And the great track indeed from Change and You're My Melody. Joey Coyne, Tuesday to Friday morning, right here on Starpoint Radio as we take music overnight for you. Hope you're enjoying it. Up to the hour we go. 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

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That's Sunday afternoons between 4 and 6pm

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Spells to Paradise with Joshua Lyon and Elements of Life.

20th Century's Steel Band down there now. This leads us to the brand new track from the Bamboos. Good morning to you. Play this track.

vocals on that track by Kelly Aist, Australia's number one vocalist for my money. She always does great tracks with the Bamboos when she guests. That's their new track together, Sugar on Top.

second track this Wednesday morning from Bluey. And Life is a Dance. The other side being Skint, which we played earlier for you. Like in Test Remix. Cracking Sats.

Taken from the Dynamite CD. Jamiroquai and Star Child. Tasting a piece of music. And apparently we're due a new Jamiroquai album soon. Sooner the better for me. Moving on down the line, Rafael Sadiq from Stone Roland.

Well, that's from the album Stone Rolling. And this track is called Rolling Back. Young and Silver Fox for our Wednesday evening. Right, Wednesday morning. From the CD Ticket to Shangri-La.

0: 40 years ago, UK Fresh 86 made history. Wembley Arena, over 15,000 people. 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This is crucial. This is fresh. This is death. One culture, one family, one defining moment. Be there.
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Well, thank you very much indeed for sticking around and making me happy as we played you some cool tunes, I hope, right here on Street Sounds Radio. Overnight with JC. Breakwater. And finishing off with the Boogie Re-Edits on Marvin Gaye and Heavy Love Affair. Joe Coyne on Facebook if you'd like to go with me.

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0: The very best of soul, funk, jazz funk, hip hop, electro, boogie, disco, club anthems, rare grooves, R&B, reggae and house. 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
2: I used to think about immature things. You know, like, do you love me? Do you want me? Are you gonna call me like you said you would? Is this really your real phone number? But you know, I'm a man now, baby, a grown man. And I came along.

So, hey, you doing a very, very, very good Wednesday morning. Back once again for your breakfast here, Hump Day. Nolly B with your tunes, of course, as we do on a Wednesday morning, taking you through till 10 o'clock. And, of course, as we do, we like to start things off nice and chill. Wonderful sound of Switch. And, of course, I Call Your Name. We're going to stick with that mellow vibe for a couple of tracks, ease you in gently to our midweek sessions. This next one takes me way back.

tell you what, I was having a look back through. I can't believe this is the first time I've played this track on Street Sounds Radio. I've been here for years now, but there we go. It's the absolute cracking Isley Brothers' Caravan of Love. Taking me back to school disco days with that one. You know what I'm talking about. End of the night at the school disco. You've got to chance your hand, lads. You've got to chance your hand. So it's Wednesday morning here on Street Sounds Radio. Nolly B. Whatever it is you're up to on this Wednesday, whether you're working, whether you're not, whether you're retired, I don't care. Just make sure you turn us up nice and loud. You know it.

How good is that groove? So funky, loving that. Sound, of course, the Average White Band, Benny King. A Star in the Ghetto. Just before that, bit of T.C. Curtis, Step by Step as well. It's getting funky on a Wednesday morning here, Street Sounds Vibe. And of course, this morning we always have a Street Sounds featured album. We have done for the last couple of months now, really. This morning we've dug out Street Sounds 17, and I've got four wonderful tracks from that coming your way today as well. I know you're going to love them too. Before we get to those, though, let's keep that groove. I do not want to let it go to your head now.

second one this morning from our featured album, Street Sound 17. Today we are at the Jackie Graham, of course, Set Me Free. Keeping those bangers coming for you. We're starting to pick the pace up now on your Wednesday morning. Yeah, I think you've had enough time to ease yourself into the day ahead. I was checking out the Street Sounds Facebook group the other week, actually, and there was a big debate on there about your favourite Cameo track. I'm a big fan of this. It's not my favourite, but it was a lot of yours, so she's strange.

is an absolute tune, of course. Cameo, She's Strange. My favourite Cameo track is still Attack Me With Your Love. Absolute quality. Quite like the 1-2-3 rap version of this as well. And I know a few of you do. I've played that a few times on my Saturday show. Duncan, of course, you can find me here Saturdays 12 till 2 for the Saturday Shuffle. We keep things upbeat. We like to bounce along. We're either soundtracking a barbecue, soundtracking your Christmas shopping, whatever it is. That's what we do. Right, let's get that groove moving. The wonderful Earth, Wind and Fire. Come on.

I tell you what, some weeks we don't get to our Street Sounds featured album until the second half. This morning, this is our third one already. Street Sound 17 today, Michael Johnson there. Burning up. Not burning up like we were a couple of months ago. The weather has definitely turned now, isn't it? Where has that summer gone now? I know. Now we're looking forward towards Christmas. Can you believe it? October is literally just there now.

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1: Can't believe it. Look at the time. This one track is going to take us up to the top of the first hour this morning, so around about 5 to 9. Street Sounds Radio Wednesday. Hump day. You know what it is. It's that midweek magic. Come on.

Tina Marie, and that is Lover Girl from her sixth studio album Star Child in 1984. It was her first single under the new label Epic after a lawsuit with Motown and reached number four on the US Billboard Hot 100. Hi, good morning and welcome to the Wednesday edition of Groovin' Oldies through until 10 o'clock. I'm Simon Yates, glad of your company for the next 60 minutes with music from Quincy Jones, M. Toomey, Rennie and Angela, and this one from Princess.

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1: That's right, it's your girl, Mrs. R, here to let you know that if you love that old school, you're at the right place at the right time. Yeah, you heard me. 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And that's what's hot with Mrs. R.

Groovin' Oldies with New Edition, that is crucial. The fourth single from the Heartbreak album, and the single feature production from Jellybean Johnson, and hit number four on the Billboard R&B singles chart in 1989. Simon is here at Groovin' Oldies through until 10 o'clock, then from 10 until 1, we have Josh David on Your Workday. Music now from Regina, this is Baby Love.

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4: Makes the workday go faster.

Moving oldies with Quincy Jones. That's Razzmatazz. That came from the Dude studio album in 1981. That album also featured Ina Corrida and Betcha Wouldn't Hurt Me with Stevie Wonder as the writer. This is Simon Yates here on Groovin' Oldies for a Wednesday. We're all the way through till 10 o'clock. And this evening between 8 and 10, the Trunk of Funk. Do join us for that. That's the best disco funk. And then between 10 and midnight, the Easy Show. That's all on the groove this evening. Okay, here's Shalimar now with Make That Move.

0: Beautiful bit of Al Hudson, One Way. The track was called Music. Right, let's have a little change for our next track, shall you? This next one is a Fatback Band tune, but actually is, in some circles, considered to be one of the very earliest hip-hop tracks of all time. And of course, speaking of hip-hop, we are only weeks away now from Fresh 26. I think there are still some tickets available for Fresh 26 if you want to get yourself down there. Wonderful lineup, Kulmo D, MC Chill. Check out the social medias for all the acts that are appearing there. There are BMXers going to be there. There's going to be graffiti artists there. It's going to be an absolute reminisce back to those wonderful days in the 80s when everything was about breaking, popping, locking. Oh, really looking forward to it. It's going to be an absolute cracking afternoon and evening, actually, in London on the 7th of November. So, yeah, check out the socials for that. Try and get yourself a ticket for that if you can. I know it's going to be absolutely wonderful. UK Fresh 26, 40-year anniversary of the big one.
1: All right, y'all. Here we go.

right. King Tim the Third, Fat Bat Band, coming at you Wednesday morning from Street Sounds Radio. Not only be here, I'm here for the next 20 minutes. This is how we do our hump day breakfast. We say goodbye to Monday, we look forward to the weekend ahead, whatever it is you've got planned. We try and set you up in the right way. Definitely remember breaking to a bit of this Midnight Star. Absolute classic. It's one of my favourites of theirs. Let's get a Freakazoid on. Let's go.

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3: Wednesday morning, people. Let's get ourselves all aboard the Gap Band's party train. Going to try and get you three more tunes in. I think we're going to have ourselves a bit of Chaka Khan and a bit of instant funk after this wonderful bit of Gap Band for you. Lonely be here on your Wednesday breakfast, setting your day up proper. Paul G, inbound in about 10 minutes. Funky.

So there we go. Last but one from me then, of course, that was Rufus and Chaka Khan at Midnight. My Love Will Lift You Up. Can't believe it, people. That's it. We're done. Another Wednesday morning breakfast is over. It's sad, but it's true. Don't panic. Don't panic. I should be back here Saturday with your Saturday Shuffle 12 till 2. And, of course, back here next Wednesday for your Street Sounds Hump Day breakfast. I was going to finish with a bit of Insta Funk, but I've changed my mind. I can do that. Gonna have ourselves a confunction.

Right, that's it, Wednesday, people. I'm out of here. Have a fantastic rest of your day, whatever it is you're up to. Have a rest of your week as well. See you back here Saturday on the Shuffle. Paul G is just moments away. Have a fantastic one. I'm out of here. Thanks very much for listening. As always, bye-bye.

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Don't stop the music. I'm not going to stop the music. It's Street Sounds Radio, and we are through until 1 o'clock with the midweek mid-morning show. A big thank you to Noel B for Breakfast Club this morning and setting Wednesday up fine style for us. Okay, so you can't have your cake and eat it too, according to Brenda Taylor. That's what's happening for you right now on Street Sounds Radio.

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2: So I hope everybody is doing fine. 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Messages will be in the second hour of the show, so get yours in now, and I guarantee you a shout.

Just gone 21 minutes past 10 o'clock this morning here on Street Sounds Radio. Got Vicky D on the way with a lovely track, This Beat Is Mine. But just before that, Sharon Redd, Can You Handle It? Yes, we can.

0: the very best of soul, funk, jazz funk, hip hop, electro, boogie, disco, club anthems, reg grooves, R&B, reggae and house. 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
1: Street Sounds Radio, and I'm going to play a track from Billy Ocean. Now, I've got it in my head that this was from an 80s movie, a cult 80s movie. Anybody knows what movie it was, put it on the message board for me. Thank you. The going gets tough, and the tough get going.

Lee Bin, all winners and no fillers for the first hour. We can do the same in the second hour. Join me right after 11 o'clock. I'm going to take you that way with this one from the SOS Band and Just Be Good to Me.

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2: During the first hour of the show, everybody's been very busy on the message app. First one in was my friend French Paul. Very good morning to you. He's travelling with his friends in Lucent, I'm sure, I hope I've said that right, on the Med on his way back from a little six-day windsurfing trip. He said he loved the Billy Ocean track and it was Romancing the Stone. I thought it was, but I didn't want to make a fool of myself and say that. Might have to watch that later on because I do love the old 80s classic. So I'm going to make my dream a reality for you right now here on Street Sounds Radio with GQ.

It's an old favourite track here on Street Sounds Radio for us, Alexander O'Neill and Fake. Well, somebody who's not a fake, in fact, he's a gentleman I know very, very well, is Baz. So very, very good morning to you, Baz, and all the Springwood people as well. Nice to hear that you are having a good, awesome day, and he's hoping it's going to improve by me playing some great sounds here on Street Sounds Radio. So saying hi to Baz and Wendy.

Bye Bye Band. They're our friends and sending us a lovely message. Thank you very much. So, Chris O has been on a couple of times as well. Everybody's got involved in this morning. Romancing the Stone. Yeah, we had that from French Paul. Chris said it was the sequel to Jewel on the Nile, and I've forgotten all about that. But yes, that was the first one. That is going to be my watching over the weekend, I think. I'm going to get those two movies out. Thank you very much, Chris O, for sending the message in. It's lovely to hear from you all. And mine of information. That's how I thought it was, but I didn't want to say just in case I was wrong. Fantastic Voyage now. This is Lake.

Always on a fantastic voyage here on Street Sounds Radio. So it's Wednesday morning, hump day, on our way to the hump very, very shortly. We're into the second hour of the show. Paul has messaged me in saying, yes, I think it was Romancing the Stone. Cheers from Paul. Thank you very much indeed. Everybody got involved in that this morning. Thank you very much. I'll try and do another one, I think. I like to sort of see if I'm not the only one that remembers all these old things. I'm sure I'm not. Grooving you then, this is Harvey Mason for you right now on your favourite station, Street Sounds.

for you this morning. Harvey Mason and Grooving You. Now, the sample in the middle of that track, I can't place it. So if any of them clever people out there have got an idea what that sample was from or what it is or was used in latterly, put it up on the message board. Let me know. Good morning, Kitty, by the way. Lovely to hear from you. Funking for Jamaica on the way right now. This is Street Sounds Radio.

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1: Going to say a big hi to all the other Street Sounds presenters that we had a little get together last night. And not going to give anything away, but you watch this space. There's going to be some really exciting things going to be happening very shortly, very soon, I should say, on Street Sounds Radio. So keep it locked. Listen to nothing else. George Benson on the way now, and Turn Your Love Around.

Baker & Company, Somebody Help Me Out, music from the 80s. And while I'm talking about the 80s, I'm going to say hi to a very good friend of mine that's listening in this morning, Mr. Graham Moorcroft. Anybody in the Southend-on-Sea or even in the south of England will have heard of Tropicana Nights. And Graham is Mr. Tropicana Nights, the man who brings that brilliant event to us, to theatres all up and down the south and the east of England. I know it's all around this way. So thank you very much indeed, Graham, for messaging in and saying he's enjoying the show. So it's a love thing, taking us up to the top of the hour.

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Well, we're in to Wednesday afternoon now, which is a special afternoon because we are over halfway through the week. So looking forward to the weekend already. Weather has taken a little bit of a turn for the worse today, but hopefully going to cheer up again very, very shortly. You know, we've had a fantastic summer, so it just seems a shame to say goodbye to it just yet.

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1: So I remember telling you on Monday that it was Kathy's birthday. We had an afternoon out after the show and had a great day and ended up having a meal out as well. So it was great, fantastic day we had. Today, her niece Sarah is 34 years old and has popped in the studio to say hi. We're going to wish her a big happy birthday, and no doubt we're going to have coffee and cake and all sorts of things right after the show. I'm going to play a song for you. This is I Got My Mind Made Up. Let's do it. Instant Funk.

Mum, we're going to give you some medicine. That's Stephanie Mills and the medicine song. Big, big hi to all the Freedom family out there that are messaging me in this morning. Yes, tonight is 80s retro night at Popworld, Southend-on-Sea, and doors open at 6 o'clock. We're there 6 until 9. 80s music with DJ Jazzy, and we're also having our retro gaming station. So we've got Sonic the Hedgehog and Super Mario Brothers on the original gaming consoles as well. So come along and have a little bit of nostalgia with us tonight. That's for all our SEM friends, and that is at Popworld Southend. This one from Michael Jackson for you right now. Get you in the mood, won't it? Don't stop till you get enough.

Spot with Chris J. That is right after me at 1 o'clock. And then Tez Barnes will drive you home at 4. Followed by 7 o'clock tonight, the hip-hop and electro show with Mr. Rod Hardman and Johnny Scratch right after that, and that's at 9 o'clock. Wrapping it all up, 11 right the way through into tomorrow morning, which is Thursday morning. DJ Sean is going to be in full effect for you. So keep it locked, keep it loaded, and keep yourselves here on Street Sounds Radio.

Unmistakable Herbie Hancock there for you, and thought it was you. Well, unfortunately, I thought I got a bit longer, but I haven't. I got one more track to play for you this morning, this Wednesday morning on Street Sounds Radio, and it's Wednesday afternoon, isn't it? Of course, we're over the hump, heading towards the weekend. I will see you next on Friday for the mid-morning weekend warm-up show. Looking forward for that one. That's going to be at 10 until 1, of course. Between now and then, keep it locked to Street Sounds Radio, and whatever it is you do, do it well, and I'll look forward to seeing you once again back here on Friday morning at 10 o'clock. Leave you with this one from Roy Ayres. Love will bring us back together.

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our own. The wonderful Patrice Rushen celebrates a birthday today. A very happy birthday to you. AW in the hot seat for Mr. Nigel Watson on this Wednesday. Big welcome to you, wherever you may be in this big, wide, funky world. Hopefully your week's going well. Also, a big shout out to Gary Van Den Bush. How you doing, sir? Good to see you on this Wednesday morning stateside. And do not forget Gary tomorrow, same time, same place. And also, Classic Fridays. Get those songs ready, guys. He's going to post tomorrow. Yeah, get ready. As I said, AW in for Nigel Watson. A combination of the two shows, in fact, today. I was out yesterday, so I'm going to combine my show with Nigel's on this Wednesday. We're live, interactive and request friendly. You do fancy that dedicational request, reach out, and I will do my very best to make that happen. You're tuned in, locked on to the big one. The Hammer Bowl Beats, Bowl Soul is coming Saturday. Wow. The UK Soul Chart, the Breaker Chart, the Sussex Soul Dance Weekend, and Soul Fest as well. Let's get this Wednesday underway. AW in for Mr. Nigel Watson, Aspects of Soul.

best life. Gotta be done, that's for sure. It's short and sweet. Make the most. Make the most. LTJ Experience for Peak and Duze. And a track simply called Best Life. Julie Price is making me laugh. She's dancing. Not for general public consumption, apparently. Reminds me of Elaine out of Seinfeld, that one sketch for sure. A few funky shows I mentioned and a few I do promise. So we got a mixed bag today. A combination of my show from yesterday and Nigel Watson that he does each and every Monday, Wednesday and Thursday. So we got the Ooh Moments, the Goosebumper. We have some reggae tracks as well. We've got the UK Soul Chart and Breaker Chart. Some soulful birthdays as well. And a couple of requests and dedications. And some few funky shouts and mentions as we go along. Now, Nigel plays a couple of reggae tracks each and every time. So I'm going to do the same. Slightly different, maybe. Let's check it out.

AW in for Mr. Nigel Watson, dropping those reggae beats on this Wednesday afternoon. Europe site. In the background, took you back to 1977. Well, Keith Rowe, and we got a groovy situation, Sonny Have. And before this, 2010, Cecile and Cook For You. Goes out to Delicia Lloyd. Happy birthday for yesterday. Had a wonderful day. Lots of good food, good company. And also a happy belated birthday to Otter on Saturday. Good to see you both on this Wednesday. A few funky shouts and mentions. A real international show today. We're going from Jamaica all the way to Brazil for Mr. Darren Hammond. Let's do this.

Halfway Radio on international tip from Jamaica to Brazil. Darren Hammond is off to Rio de Janeiro pretty soon. Lucky man, just for you on this Wednesday. The Juju Orchestra. The album's called Bossa Nova Is Not a Crime. Ne Posso Demorar, which means I can't stay long. I can stay to the top of the next hour, that's for sure. Big shout out to Kevin Dixon, his lovely wife Sue. How you doing, Kevin? Good to see you. Looking forward to that weekend, no doubt. Coming around pretty quickly. The man himself, Mr. Steve Carr. Fun show with Rob Lynch on Saturday. I listened yesterday driving home. Yeah, fun show. Good job, you guys. Good job. Sharon Morris, big star point. Welcome to you as well. I need to mention Steve Carr is coming Saturday. Start of the day the right way, the only way, the Star Point way. 7 a.m. this coming Saturday, right here on Star Point. All a big welcome to you and happy birthday one more time for Saturday. Nigel Watson, my partner in crime. Good to see you. And back tomorrow. Yeah, he's back. Had a wonderful week in Portugal with Shirley. Delicia Lloyd, happy birthday for yesterday one more time. The lovely Lee Mullins, a big Star Point welcome to you as well. And the lovely Helen Hutchinson, good to see you. Along with Paula, what a pleasure. Great seeing you as well. And Judy Price. A few more funky shouts and mentions in just a few. Okay, let's keep that Brazilian tip going. Let's do this.

0: say that, excuse me, I have to say there is one nice rendition, Shack Attack, of course. And a rendition of Brazilian Love Affair goes out to Julie Price on this Wednesday. AW in for Nigel Watson, in case you're wondering. And Nigel returns tomorrow. Yeah, he's back, all tanned up and ready to go. And a fun time with Shirley. Just join us, great to have your company, wherever you may be in this big, wide, funky world. A combination of the two shows today. The slightly dysfunctional aspects of soul, shall I call it. All right, quick word from the sponsor. I'm going to come back with Andy T's record of the week. Stay exactly where you are.
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the World Down in Returns, and what a release. Andy T's record of the week as well. Track called Fight for Love plays out on this Wednesday. Do not forget Andy T each and every weekday between 9 and 11 a.m. UK time, and the Breaker Chart at 11 p.m. on a Saturday evening. 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Now, if my computer works, let's go. Let's do this.

Guinness, a brand new entry in the Breaker Charts this past Saturday. Currently number two, hopefully in the UK Soul Chart this coming Sunday. Alex Van Jewel and Keenan, and a track called No More Cold Nights. Plays out. That's a cool track. Liking that. Big shout out to Dave Ryan Damsky. Good to see you on this Wednesday. Hey, guys, a fellow Crystal Palace supporter. And do not forget Dave Ryan Damsky each and every Monday evening between 9 and 11pm right here on Starpoint. A big shout out to the lovely ladies of the Village Card Gift and Balloon Shop. Straight on about SW16. How you doing, ladies? And Adrian Schooler from Charlotte, North Carolina. Good to see you as well. I had a fun weekend. All right, we're checking out brand new releases, the UK Soul Chart and their Breaker Chart as well. Let's continue and let's do this.

from Mr. L. Lindsay. Big shout out to Gary Van Der Boys for sending that over. And a track called Completely Apart. And do not forget, Gary Van Den Bosch tomorrow, same time as it was today, for another wonderful show. And also, Classic Friday. Get those tracks ready. Yeah, go do that right now. And support these artists one more time. Now, I had some sad news yesterday. Ray Caviano, a pioneer in the dance music industry, sadly passed away yesterday. May you rest in eternal peace, sir. Yeah, but you look at his resume. Incredible. Ray Caviano, which stands for Raymond Francis Caviano, RFC Records. So, I'm going to play an RFC record in the charts right now. And one more time, may you rest in peace, sir. Sad loss, sad loss.

this week's highest new entry in that UK sound chart. Ray Caviano, RSU Records, Change, featuring Tanya Michelle Smith, and I've Got a Feeling About Our Love. And one more time, may you rest in peace, sir. Yeah, a pioneer in the dance music industry, decades and decades of experience. Go look at his resume, incredible. Yeah, sad loss, sad loss.

BMW in for Mr. Nigel Watson, calling it the slightly dysfunctional aspects of soul as I combine both the Tuesday and Wednesday show as I was driving home yesterday. Excuse me. MJ Soul and a track called Sleepwalking, brand new from Mr. Gary Vandenbush, One More Time, and your favourite download store. At the top of the hour, we've got that ooh, goosebump moment. Dave Wright, Dabs, you kind of like it. Live from the Alexandra Palace. In the meantime, Miles Sanko has a brand new album. It's been out a few weeks now, and this is most likely my favourite track from the album. I've played it a few times, but it's so good.

You know I just love this track. Good album as well. The album's called I See My Lights. Came out the beginning of September. Or middle of, thereabouts. And Miles Sanko, of course, and a track called Standing in My Place. Now, Miles is on tour in the UK. If you go to milesanko.com, you can find out the dates. He's doing a jazz cafe on the 10th of October. Yeah, I'd love to see him. He's going to be good. Time for that ooh moment, that goosebumper moment. Inspired by Nigel Watson. Now, Dave Randavsky is going to write this.

0: is a real ooh moment, a goosebumper moment for me personally. Wow. Simply Well. Maxi Jazz, Faithless, of course, live from Alexandra Palace. And a track simply called No Roots. AW in for Nigel Watson. Nigel returns tomorrow back from his holidays, all tanned up, ready to go. It's going to be a good show for sure. Big shout out to Shirley as well. One more time, goes out to Dave Ryan Damski. Faithless, No Roots, live at Alexandra Palace. Gonna let this finish into some ads. Soulful Birthdays, The Other Side. Stay where you are.
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2: It's official. 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So, if you want to see and hear Vivian McCone and Luca Seto, as well as the amazing DJs here all week from the 3rd to the 10th of October 2026 at the Barak Hotel in Croatia, then WhatsApp call on 07957195762 with your name and number and get on the Bol Soul reserve list now. 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

AWN4. Nigel Watson, in case you're wondering, he comes back tomorrow, returned from Portugal, all ready to go, tanned up and ready to go. And we are checking out some soulful birthdays, as it's a combination of a Tuesday and Wednesday show. Mr. Ronnie Laws will be 76 on Saturday. What an album in the background. The title track of the album, 1980, as I recall, goes out to Julie Price, liking it. And Every Generation. What a goosebumper. What a goosebumper for sure. And happy birthday, Ronnie. Some more Ronnie Laws tracks on Friday, that's for sure. AW right here on Starpoint in for Nigel Watson. Do not forget, top of the hour, the man is Steve King. Soulful sounds on this very, very, very soulful station. And let's continue Soulful Birthdays right here on Starpoint.

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0: What's up, Stockholm? This is your girl, Miss Monique. And whenever I'm in the mood for some great soul music and some urban jams, I keep my radio locked to MRS Music Radio Service because they're always playing the best of the best. And you know this.
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0: 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Ready? 1. Global warming has caused more violent weather worldwide. 2. The Earth is warmer today than in the last 1,000 years. 3. Carbon dioxide is dangerous pollution. 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
1: Gillar du garage och soulful house? Ja, då ska du lyssna på Stomp varje lördag mellan 19 och 21 här på MRS. Den senaste och hetaste klubbmusiken mixat av mig, Håkan Andersson. Stomp, lördag 19-21, MRS 19.5.
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2: From Feature Story News in Brussels, I'm William Denslow. A Fly Dubai flight from Dubai to Tel Aviv was diverted Wednesday when the co-pilot allegedly stabbed the captain in the cockpit. Recovery aircraft's been sent to northwestern Saudi Arabia to collect around 170 passengers. Two off-duty pilots were among the passengers that reportedly took control and landed the plane safely at Tobruk Airport. Blake Sipton reports from Tel Aviv.
3: As the flight was approaching Jordanian airspace, it took an abrupt U-turn, re-entering Saudi airspace. At that point, an emergency signal was issued from the plane. A second signal, which signified a hijacking or unlawful interference, was then issued from that aircraft. Flight tracking data shows that the airplane plunged some 17,000 feet in just 2 minutes before steadying. Now, Israeli authorities lost contact with the plane at some point during this this stage of the incident. They then scrambled fighter jets, fearing a hijacking.
2: Iran's foreign ministers presented his cabinet with a proposal from Washington as the two sides seek a path to ending the war. U.S. President Donald Trump's publicly denied offering Tehran any sanctions relief, while his administration has imposed fresh sanctions on networks accused of supporting Iranian arms procurement. Kate Fisher, our reporter in Washington, says that while the U.S. president has publicly rejected Tehran's demands, behind-the-scenes negotiations between the two sides are continuing.
4: Iran says that the U.S. has officially responded to its latest proposal, although we haven't seen any of the wording of this, and we don't know if it's kind of a moderated response or a complete rejection, but we do know that talks are continuing. Donald Trump has publicly rejected it, but we know that the talks are continuing. I think the biggest sticking point remains, as ever, that Iran wants to see move the removal of U.S. forces, but the U.S. wants to see some concessions on their knees.
0: Another hour of soulful grooves to move starts now. The groove, the beat continues.
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Or one that feels... like this. The difference is just a few little changes. 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Or not hogging the middle lane. Because being a little more considerate on the road actually reduces congestion and collisions. 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National Highway.

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2: From Feature Story News in Brussels, I'm William Denslow. A Fly Dubai flight from Dubai to Tel Aviv was diverted Wednesday when the co-pilot allegedly stabbed the captain in the cockpit. A recovery aircraft's been sent to northwestern Saudi Arabia to collect around 170 passengers. Two off-duty pilots were among the passengers that reportedly took control and landed the plane safely at Tobruk Airport. Blake Sipton reports from Tel Aviv.
3: As the flight was approaching Jordanian airspace, it took an abrupt U-turn, re-entering Saudi airspace. At that point, an emergency signal was issued from the plane. A second signal, which signified a hijacking or unlawful interference, was then issued from that aircraft. Flight tracking data shows that the airplane plunged some 17,000 feet in just 2 minutes before steadying. Now, Israeli authorities lost contact with the plane at some point during this this stage of the incident. They then scrambled fighter jets, fearing a hijacking.
2: Iran's foreign minister has presented his cabinet with a proposal from Washington as the two sides seek a path to ending the war. U.S. President Donald Trump's publicly denied offering Tehran any sanctions relief, while his administration has imposed fresh sanctions on networks accused of supporting Iranian arms procurement. Kate Fisher, our reporter in Washington, says that while the U.S. president has publicly rejected Tehran's demands, behind the scenes negotiations between the two sides are continuing.
4: Iran says that the U.S. has officially responded to its latest proposal, although we haven't seen any of the wording of this, and we don't know if it's kind of a moderated response or a complete rejection, but we do know that talks are continuing. Donald Trump has publicly rejected it, but we know that the talks are continuing. I think the biggest sticking point remains, as ever, that Iran wants to see move the removal of U.S. forces, but the U.S. wants to see some concessions on the nuclear program before that happens.
2: Pressure is growing on the UK Prime Minister to set out how he intends to fund a promised national care service. Andy Burnham says he will adjust the state pension system to make the savings to pay for it, but economists have warned it won't be enough. UK Culture Secretary Lisa Nandy has defended the proposals.
5: It could require additional funding, but the first step, and it's a bold step, it is a one that is not without political pain, is Andy's decision to, after the next election, adjust the triple lock, which will, we think, free up around £15 billion a year by the end of the 2030s.
2: Manchester City's chief executive says the Premier League has a conspiracy theory against them. The club faced the threat of severe sanctions after an independent commission found they had clearly intended to circumvent Premier League rules over 9 seasons. From bureaus worldwide, this is FSN.
0: Another hour of soulful grooves to move starts now. The groove, the beat continues.

0: Sunday evening on The Groove has a French flavour. Join DJ Eric MC and his legendary French radio show, Van der Funk. 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

0: 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So you could fail a police drug test days later.
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0: Be banned from driving for a minimum of 12 months.
1: Come with me, please, sir.
0: And have a criminal record for years.
1: And turn to the side, please.
0: Which could cost you your job.
2: So sorry, gonna have to let you go.
0: Is risking your future really a road you want to go down? When you let drugs drive, you lose control of your life. Think, don't put drugs in the driving seat.